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3: Good morning. A man and woman remain in custody for now in connection with the death of a newborn baby on Friday. 23-year-old Sukhpreet Singh and his 26-year-old wife, Ramandeep Kaur, appeared in court separately via video call yesterday. Singh is related to the 23-year-old mother, who remains in critical condition in hospital. The Crown asked for a delay in the case until Thursday, which the judge granted. They are charged with concealing the body of a child, offering an indignity to a dead body, and obstruction. The medical examiner is determining the cause of death of the newborn. Two Nova Scotia youth hockey players accused of sexual assault have both pleaded not guilty to the charges. Lawyers asked that the matter be adjourned until June when they consider whether to apply to access more information for the defense. The charges stem from an incident in October of last year involving members of a youth hockey team in the Truro area. Police had initially arrested 4 youths and say they have identified at least 3 victims, but more could come forward. The trial is expected to take 7 days, according to Crown Prosecutor Patrick Young. The case will return to court in Truro on June 29th. The Education Minister is defending cuts affecting more than 140 positions across regional centers for education, saying students will still see strong frontline support in classrooms. The province says most affected workers will be redeployed, while some vacant positions and short-term contracts are being eliminated as part of a government-wide budget reduction plan. Education Minister Brendan McGuire says the changes will move more teachers back into classrooms to improve student outcomes.
4: A lot of those teachers are extremely experienced teachers. They're some of the best teachers in the system, and that's why they're coaches. And we're deploying them back in the classroom because, as we said, we feel that they'll have a greater impact in the classroom working directly with students.
3: But opposition leaders argue cutting specialized support and coaching roles will hurt students who already need extra help. Nova Scotia NDP leader Claudia Chender has won overwhelming support from her party. Delegates at the NDP's 2026 convention in Halifax gave her a 99% vote of confidence last weekend. Chender told the crowd the Houston government's cuts are making life harder for Nova Scotians. She says her party is ready to build more affordable homes, protect health care, education, and culture, and create a province where people can afford to stay and raise families. The convention also featured speeches from federal NDP leader Abby Lewis and NDP members from other provinces. In sports, Andrei Svechnikov scored the overtime winner as Carolina edged Montreal 3-2 to take a 2-1 lead in the NHL's Eastern Conference Final. The New York Knicks completed a sweep of the Cleveland Cavaliers with a 130-93 win to advance to the NBA Finals. And in the majors, Miami beat Toronto 8-2, while the Yankees edged the Royals 4-3. Now you're up to date. I'm James Faulkner.
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3: Here's the latest Environment Canada weather forecast. Sunny today with a high of 21, except 15 along parts of the coast and a high UV index. A few clouds tonight with increasing cloud overnight and a low of 10. And mainly cloudy tomorrow with a high of 20, except 12 along parts of the coast and a high UV index.
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ABR, today's best country, Chris Buck Band and One Two Step. I'm Len Holly. Good morning. A rainy afternoon yesterday, and the wind really came up. We are looking for skies to clear off. There were some power outages around the valley yesterday. Not looking too bad today as it clears off throughout the morning, although the rest of the week right now is looking cloudy. Landmark East School Lobster Dinner fundraiser is planned for next month, Saturday, June 13th. It's a drive-through. You can pick up between 4 and 5 o'clock on June 13th at Landmark East School in Wolfville. $50 dinner. That includes a 1.5-pound lobster, all the fixings. Dessert goes along with it. To order, go to landmarkeast.org. And the lobsters from Halls Harbor Lobster Pound, Roger and the whole crew over there, helping out with this great fundraiser for Landmark East School.

0: ABR Today's Best Country, Josh Ross, in trouble. Starting today, a schedule of maintenance closures at two-week intervals will occur every other Tuesday at Miners Marsh in Kenfield. They've got some mowing, trimming, and cleanup to do without disrupting trail users. The closures will be from 8:30 until 4:30. Your cooperation greatly appreciated. That starts today and will be every other Tuesday.
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6: Here's the latest Environment Canada weather forecast. Sunny today with a high of 21, except 15 along parts of the coast and a high UV index. A few clouds tonight with increasing cloud overnight and a low of 10. And mainly cloudy tomorrow with a high of 20, except 12 along parts of the coast and a high UV index.
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ABR, today's best country, George Burge in Ride, Ride, Ride. Wherever you're riding today, please be careful doing it. ABR information update in a few minutes. James Barker Band, you didn't hear it from me. ABR, good morning.

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3: Good morning. Nova Scotia's firefighting community is looking to help support each other and the family of a volunteer who died while responding to a wildfire in Annapolis County. 40-year-old Alexander Ukita suffered a medical emergency Thursday night at the scene of a fire near Bridgetown. Fellow firefighters tried to revive him before he was taken to hospital, where he later died. Members of the Bridgetown Volunteer Fire Department are remembering Ukita as a quiet leader with a constant smile who was deeply involved in the community and coached youth soccer. He leaves behind a wife and three young children. The department is now raising money to support his family as tributes continue to pour in from across the region. The federal government is funding 10 new wildfire firefighting aircraft and two firefighting support assets to boost nationwide response capacity. Provincial and territorial wildfire agencies can now request access to deploy four aerial firefighting air tankers, one bird dog plane, five heavy lift helicopters, and two support assets via the Canadian Interagency Forest Fire Center. A five-year investment of over $316 million was announced in the 2025 federal budget to establish a new national aerial firefighting surge capacity, and the contracts for 2026 are with three companies. Government says the leased aircraft will be pre-positioned within Canada based on expected fire activity, highest level of need, and preparedness level. They will be repositioned at any time as the wildfire situation changes. Annapolis County is issuing a new call for development proposals for the long-shuttered Upper Clements Park. The popular Annapolis Valley theme park, once home to a wooden roller coaster and flume ride, closed in 2019 after 30 years due to financial troubles. The county bought the 26-hectare site in 2020, but previous attempts to attract developers, including a failed private school plan, have fallen through. The county is open to housing, job-creating projects, or other ideas. The Department of National Defense is warning Nova Scotians to avoid touching or moving any suspected military ordnance found along the coast. 14-wing Greenwood's Explosive Ordnance Disposal Flight says recent incidents involve marine location markers discovered during beach cleanups taken to private homes, creating serious fire and explosive risks. Officials say the devices may contain white phosphorus, which can ignite when exposed to air, even if they appear inactive. If found, people are urged not to touch or transport the item, keep others away, and call 911 or police immediately. In sports, the Carolina Hurricanes have a 2-1 lead in the NHL's Eastern Conference Final after a 3-2 overtime win in Montreal. The New York Knicks are off to the NBA Finals after a 130-93 win in Cleveland to sweep the Cavaliers. In the majors, the Blue Jays lost 8-2 to Miami, while the Yankees downed the Royals 4-3. And three Astros pitchers combined for a no-hitter as Houston beat Texas 9-0. Now you're up to date. I'm James Faulkner.
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3: Here's the latest Environment Canada weather forecast. Sunny today with a high of 21, except 15 along parts of the coast and a high UV index. A few clouds tonight with increasing cloud overnight and a low of 10. And mainly cloudy tomorrow with a high of 20, except 12 along parts of the coast and a high UV index.
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0: ABR Today's Best Country, the rec laws, never drinking again. I'm Len Hawley. Good morning. Maybe it's a drink of a cup of coffee or a tea, whatever floats your boat this morning to get you going. The boats were floating yesterday with all the rain and the winds came up and some power outages around the valley yesterday. It is going to clear off as the morning goes along. Weather details coming up. ABR Voke Optical web poll question yesterday. What is your level of concern with the upcoming Atlantic hurricane season? Almost 14% say they're very concerned. Over 50% said somewhat. And over 35% said not concerned at all. Thank you very much for voting. Your web poll question today. Prime Minister Mark Carney's annual salary is $435,400. Does the salary match the job? Yes or no? ABRnetwork.com.
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10: Here's the latest Environment Canada weather forecast. Sunny today with a high of 21, except 15 along parts of the coast and a high UV index. A few clouds tonight with increasing cloud overnight and a low of 10. And mainly cloudy tomorrow with a high of 20, except 12 along parts of the coast and a high UV index.
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0: ABR Today's Best Country, Kenny Chesney, Get Along, the 92nd Apple Blossom Festival, getting underway tomorrow. We'll talk about that after 7 o'clock. 16th Make-A-Wish Ball Tournament. 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And if you'd like to volunteer or maybe make a donation, get a hold of Jennifer Schofield at 902-670-3379. Now, last year, there was about 42 teams participating. 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

0: 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ABR information update on the way in a few minutes. Right now it's Hardy and Harry Church, MacArthur, ABR.
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3: Good morning. A man and woman remain in custody for now in connection with the death of a newborn baby on Friday. 23-year-old Sukhpreet Singh and his 26-year-old wife, Ramandeep Kaur, appeared in court separately via video call yesterday. Singh is related to the 23-year-old mother, who remains in critical condition in hospital. The Crown asked for a delay in the case until Thursday, which the judge granted. They are charged with concealing the body of a child, offering an indignity to a dead body, and obstruction. The medical examiner is determining the cause of death of the newborn. Two Nova Scotia youth hockey players accused of sexual assault have both pleaded not guilty to the charges. Lawyers asked that the matter be adjourned until June when they consider whether to apply to access more information for their defense. The charges stem from an incident in October of last year involving members of a youth hockey team in the Truro area. Police had initially arrested four youths and say they have identified at least three victims, but more could come forward. The trial is expected to take 7 days, according to Crown Prosecutor Patrick Young. The case will return to court in Truro on June 29th. The Education Minister is defending cuts affecting more than 140 positions across regional centers for education, saying students will still see strong frontline support in classrooms. The province says most affected workers will be redeployed, while some vacant positions and short-term contracts are being eliminated as part of a government-wide budget reduction plan. Education Minister Brendan McGuire says the changes will move more teachers back into classrooms to improve student outcomes.
4: A lot of those teachers are extremely experienced teachers. They're some of the best teachers in the system, and that's why they're coaches. And we're deploying them back in the classroom because, as we said, we feel that they'll have a greater impact in the classroom working directly with students.
3: But opposition leaders argue cutting specialized support and coaching roles will hurt students who already need extra help. Nova Scotia NDP leader Claudia Chender has won overwhelming support from her party. Delegates at the NDP's 2026 convention in Halifax gave her a 99% vote of confidence last weekend. Chender told the crowd the Houston government's cuts are making life harder for Nova Scotians. She says her party is ready to build more affordable homes, protect health care, education, and culture, and create a province where people can afford to stay and raise families. The convention also featured speeches from federal NDP leader Abby Lewis and NDP members from other provinces. In sports, Andrei Svechnikov scored the overtime winner as Carolina edged Montreal 3-2 to take a 2-1 lead in the NHL's Eastern Conference Final. The New York Knicks completed a sweep of the Cleveland Cavaliers with a 130-93 win to advance to the NBA Finals. And in the majors, Miami beat Toronto 8-2, while the Yankees edged the Royals 4-3. Now you're up to date. I'm James Faulkner.
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3: Here's the latest Environment Canada weather forecast. Sunny today with a high of 21, except 15 along parts of the coast, and a high UV index. A few clouds tonight with increasing cloud overnight and a low of 10. And mainly cloudy tomorrow with a high of 20, except 12 along parts of the coast, and a high UV index.
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0: ABR, today's best country, Jelly Roll, I Am Not Okay. I'm Len Hawley. Good morning. 92nd Apple Blossom Festival officially gets underway tomorrow night in Wolfville. 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

0: ABR Today's Best Country, Luke Combs, in Days Like These. Country Confidential, Ella Langley is dreaming big, and her career bucket list keeps getting longer. In a recent interview, Langley revealed she'd love to perform on Saturday Night Live, calling it one of her ultimate goals. She also says selling out massive stadiums and headlining major tours are high on the list as her fan base continues to grow. The rising country star quickly becoming one of Nashville's breakout names, and with her momentum right now, those dreams may be closer than ever for Ella Langley.
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7: Weather is an important part of the Apple Blossom Festival. In 1974, photos in the Chronicle Herald showed apple trees that looked like they were in full bloom. Turns out the blooms were little piles of snow. Another weather close call came in 1979 when heavy rainfall on both Thursday and Friday forced a number of outdoor activities to be rescheduled. The rain stopped briefly Saturday morning, but resumed by parade time Saturday afternoon. The parade, even in the rain, was well attended.
6: The past, present, and future of the Apple Blossom Festival. 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
10: Here's the latest Environment Canada weather forecast. Sunny today with a high of 21, except 15 along parts of the coast and a high UV index. A few clouds tonight with increasing cloud overnight and a low of 10. And mainly cloudy tomorrow with a high of 20, except 12 along parts of the coast and a high UV index.
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3: Good morning. Nova Scotia's firefighting community is looking to help support each other and the family of a volunteer who died while responding to a wildfire in Annapolis County. 40-year-old Alexander Ukita suffered a medical emergency Thursday night at the scene of a fire near Bridgetown. Fellow firefighters tried to revive him before he was taken to hospital, where he later died. Members of the Bridgetown Volunteer Fire Department are remembering Ukita as a quiet leader with a constant smile who was deeply involved in the community and coached youth soccer. He leaves behind a wife and three young children. The department is now raising money to support his family as tributes continue to pour in from across the region. The federal government is funding 10 new wildfire firefighting aircraft and two firefighting support assets to boost nationwide response capacity. Provincial and territorial wildfire agencies can now request access to deploy four aerial firefighting air tankers, one bird dog plane, five heavy lift helicopters, and two support assets via the Canadian Interagency Forest Fire Center. A five-year investment of over $316 million was announced in the 2025 federal budget to establish a new national aerial firefighting surge capacity, and the contracts for 2026 are with three companies. Government says the leased aircraft will be pre-positioned within Canada based on expected fire activity, highest level of need, and preparedness level. They'll be repositioned at any time as the wildfire situation changes. Annapolis County is issuing a new call for development proposals for the long-shuttered Upper Clements Park. The popular Annapolis Valley theme park, once home to a wooden roller coaster and flume ride, closed in 2019 after 30 years due to financial troubles. The county bought the 26-hectare site in 2020, but previous attempts to attract developers, including a failed private school plan, have fallen through. The county is open to housing, job-creating projects, or other ideas. The Department of National Defense is warning Nova Scotians to avoid touching or moving any suspected military ordnance found along the coast. 14-wing Greenwood's Explosive Ordnance Disposal Flight says recent incidents involve marine location markers discovered during beach cleanups taken to private homes, creating serious fire and explosive risks. Officials say the devices may contain white phosphorus, which can ignite when exposed to air, even if they appear inactive. If found, people are urged not to touch or transport the item, keep others away, and call 911 or police immediately. In sports, the Carolina Hurricanes have a 2-1 lead in the NHL's Eastern Conference Final after a 3-2 overtime win in Montreal. The New York Knicks are off to the NBA Finals after a 130-93 win in Cleveland to sweep the Cavaliers. In the majors, the Blue Jays lost 8-2 to Miami, while the Yankees downed the Royals 4-3. And three Astros pitchers combined for a no-hitter as Houston beat Texas 9-0. Now you're up to date. I'm James Faulkner.
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3: Here's the latest Environment Canada weather forecast. Sunny today with a high of 21, except 15 along parts of the coast and a high UV index. A few clouds tonight with increasing cloud overnight and a low of 10. And mainly cloudy tomorrow with a high of 20, except 12 along parts of the coast and a high UV index.
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0: ABR Today's Best Country, Owen Wrigling in Tail Light This Town. Good morning, I'm Len Hawley. It is going to clear up as the day goes along. We've got weather coming up. ABR Vogue Optical web poll question yesterday. What is your level of concern with the upcoming Atlantic hurricane season? Over 13%, very concerned. Almost 51%, somewhat concerned. And over 35% said not concerned at all. So thank you very much for voting. Now we'll put you back to voting again. Your web poll question, Prime Minister Mark Carney's annual salary is $435,400. Does the salary match the job? Yes or no? AVRnetwork.com.
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3: Here's the latest Environment Canada weather forecast. Sunny today with a high of 21, except 15 along parts of the coast and a high UV index. A few clouds tonight with increasing cloud overnight and a low of 10. And mainly cloudy tomorrow with a high of 20, except 12 along parts of the coast and a high UV index.
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2: 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And Jennifer Peters, 55. 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

ABR Today's Best Country, Keith Urban's Somebody Like You. Apple Blossom Festival opens up tomorrow night. After 8 o'clock, I'll tell you about Apple Blossom Treasures back on ABR. ABR Information Update is just a few minutes away. Thomas Rhett, Ain't a Bad Life. ABR, good morning.

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3: Good morning. A man and woman remain in custody for now in connection with the death of a newborn baby on Friday. 23-year-old Sukhpreet Singh and his 26-year-old wife, Ramandeep Kaur, appeared in court separately via video call yesterday. Singh is related to the 23-year-old mother, who remains in critical condition in hospital. The Crown asked for a delay in the case until Thursday, which the judge granted. They are charged with concealing the body of a child, offering an indignity to a dead body, and obstruction. The medical examiner is determining the cause of death of the newborn. Two Nova Scotia youth hockey players accused of sexual assault have both pleaded not guilty to the charges. Lawyers asked that the matter be adjourned until June when they consider whether to apply to access more information for the defense. The charges stem from an incident in October of last year involving members of a youth hockey team in the Truro area. Police had initially arrested four youth and say they have identified at least three victims, but more could come forward. The trial is expected to take 7 days, according to Crown Prosecutor Patrick Young. The case will return to court in Truro on June 29th. The Education Minister is defending cuts affecting more than 140 positions across regional centers for education, saying students will still see strong frontline support in classrooms. The province says most affected workers will be redeployed, while some vacant positions and short-term contracts are being eliminated as part of a government-wide budget reduction plan. Education Minister Brenda McGuire says the changes will move more teachers back into classrooms to improve student outcomes.
4: A lot of those teachers are extremely experienced teachers. They're some of the best teachers in the system, and that's why they're coaches. And we're deploying them back in the classroom because, as we said, we feel that they'll have a greater impact in the classroom working directly with students.
3: But opposition leaders argue cutting specialized support and coaching roles will hurt students who already need extra help. Nova Scotia NDP leader Claudia Chender has won overwhelming support from her party. Delegates at the NDP's 2026 convention in Halifax gave her a 99% vote of confidence last weekend. Chender told the crowd the Houston government's cuts are making life harder for Nova Scotians. She says her party is ready to build more affordable homes, protect health care, education, and culture, and create a province where people can afford to stay and raise families. The convention also featured speeches from federal NDP leader Abby Lewis and NDP members from other provinces. In sports, Andrei Svechnikov scored the overtime winner as Carolina edged Montreal 3-2 to take a 2-1 lead in the NHL's Eastern Conference Final. The New York Knicks completed a sweep of the Cleveland Cavaliers with a 130-93 win to advance to the NBA Finals. And in the majors, Miami beat Toronto 8-2, while the Yankees edged the Royals 4-3. Now you're up to date. I'm James Faulkner.
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3: Here's the latest Environment Canada weather forecast. Sunny today with a high of 21, except 15 along parts of the coast and a high UV index. A few clouds tonight with increasing cloud overnight and a low of 10. And mainly cloudy tomorrow with a high of 20, except 12 along parts of the coast and a high UV index.
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0: ABR Today's Best Country, Zach Brown Band and Knee Deep. I'm Len Hawley. Good morning. Skies are going to continue to clear off as the day goes along, going up to 21 today. A new space to explore is opening in Annapolis County next week, June 7th, from 2 until 4 o'clock. The grand opening of Hollow Mountain Community Park. It will feature nature trails, green space, bird watching, and brand new playground and park area. Celebrate, explore, and experience a beautiful new community space together. That's at 118 Hollow Mountain Road. That's in Port Royal in Annapolis County. I can't believe I'm saying June is next week, but this is a big event on June the 7th.
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5: Here's the latest Environment Canada weather forecast. Sunny today with a high of 21, except 15 along parts of the coast and a high UV index. A few clouds tonight with increasing cloud overnight and a low of 10. And mainly cloudy tomorrow with a high of 20, except 12 along parts of the coast and a high UV index.
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3: Good morning. Nova Scotia's firefighting community is looking to help support each other and the family of a volunteer who died while responding to a wildfire in Annapolis County. 40-year-old Alexander Ukita suffered a medical emergency Thursday night at the scene of a fire near Bridgetown. Fellow firefighters tried to revive him before he was taken to hospital, where he later died. Members of the Bridgetown Volunteer Fire Department are remembering Ukita as a quiet leader with a constant smile who was deeply involved in the community and coached youth soccer. He leaves behind a wife and three young children. The department is now raising money to support his family as tributes continue to pour in from across the region. The federal government is funding 10 new wildfire firefighting aircraft and two firefighting support assets to boost nationwide response capacity. Provincial and territorial wildfire agencies can now request access to deploy four aerial firefighting air tankers, one bird dog plane, five heavy lift helicopters, and two support assets via the Canadian Interagency Forest Fire Center. A five-year investment of over $316 million was announced in the 2025 federal budget to establish a new national aerial firefighting surge capacity, and the contracts for 2026 are with three companies. Government says the leased aircraft will be pre-positioned within Canada based on expected fire activity, highest level of need, and preparedness level. They will be repositioned at any time as the wildfire situation changes. Annapolis County is issuing a new call for development proposals for the long-shuttered Upper Clements Park. The popular Annapolis Valley theme park, once home to a wooden roller coaster and flume ride, closed in 2019 after 30 years due to financial troubles. The county bought the 26-hectare site in 2020, but previous attempts to attract developers, including a failed private school plan, have fallen through. The county is open to housing, job-creating projects, or other ideas. The Department of National Defense is warning Nova Scotians to avoid touching or moving any suspected military ordnance found along the coast. 14-wing Greenwood's explosive ordnance disposal flight says recent incidents involve marine location markers discovered during beach cleanups taken to private homes, creating serious fire and explosive risks. Officials say the devices may contain white phosphorus, which can ignite when exposed to air, even if they appear inactive. If found, people are urged not to touch or transport the item, keep others away, and call 911 or police immediately. In sports, the Carolina Hurricanes have a 2-1 lead in the NHL's Eastern Conference Final after a 3-2 overtime win in Montreal. The New York Knicks are off to the NBA Finals after a 130-93 win in Cleveland to sweep the Cavaliers. In the majors, the Blue Jays lost 8-2 to Miami, while the Yankees downed the Royals 4-3. And three Astros pitchers combined for a no-hitter as Houston beat Texas 9-0. Now you're up to date. I'm James Faulkner.
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3: Here's the latest Environment Canada weather forecast. Sunny today with a high of 21, except 15 along parts of the coast, and a high UV index. A few clouds tonight with increasing cloud overnight and a low of 10. And mainly cloudy tomorrow with a high of 20, except 12 along parts of the coast, and a high UV index.

0: KBR, today's best country. Dean Brody, goodbye. I'm Len Hawley. Good morning. We've got weather details coming up in a moment. ABR Vogue Optical web poll question. Prime Minister Mark Carney's annual salary is $435,400. Does the salary match the job? 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I'll have the results tomorrow morning.
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8: Here's the latest Environment Canada weather forecast. Sunny today with a high of 21, except 15 along parts of the coast and a high UV index. A few clouds tonight with increasing cloud overnight and a low of 10. And mainly cloudy tomorrow with a high of 20, except 12 along parts of the coast and a high UV index.
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Clay Walker, what's it to you? Holly Dunn, you really had me going. Vince Gill, one more last chance. I'm Len Hawley. The Dixie Chicks are on the 90s at 9.

0: ABR wrapping up the 90s at 9 with John Anderson, Money in the Bank, the Dixie Chicks, and Ready to Run. We'll be ready with more 90s at 9 tomorrow morning at 9 o'clock. 92nd Apple Blossom Festival officially kicking off tomorrow night in Wolfville. 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
10: Here's the latest Environment Canada weather forecast. Sunny today with a high of 21, except 15 along parts of the coast and a high UV index. A few clouds tonight with increasing cloud overnight and a low of 10. And mainly cloudy tomorrow with a high of 20, except 12 along parts of the coast and a high UV index.
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0: ABR Today's Best Country, Josh Stumpf and Highway Money. A look at your forecast on the way. There's a family bike ride planned for next Wednesday, June the 3rd, along the Harvest Moon Trail in Kentville. You can gather and rally at the KCA Playground at about 12:30. It's early dismissal day next Wednesday, so the youngsters can be involved. The biking will start at 1 o'clock. No registration required. 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That is the family bike ride. It starts in Kentville at the KCA Playground, and you meet there at 12:30 Wednesday, June 3rd.
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9: Here's the latest Environment Canada weather forecast. Sunny today with a high of 21, except 15 along parts of the coast and a high UV index. A few clouds tonight with increasing cloud overnight and a low of 10. And mainly cloudy tomorrow with a high of 20, except 12 along parts of the coast and a high UV index. AVR.

0: ABR, today's best country, Morgan Griffiths and Bourbon. Yeah, that is going to wrap it up for me this morning. Thank you so much for your company. Back with you again early tomorrow morning. We are going to be here for the hump day and countdown to the opening of the Apple Blossom Festival. Have a wonderful day with ABR, today's best country.
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2: By the time World War II began, the Apple Blossom Festival had become a three-day event. 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
8: Here's the latest Environment Canada weather forecast. Sunny today with a high of 21, except 15 along parts of the coast and a high UV index. A few clouds tonight with increasing cloud overnight and a low of 10. And mainly cloudy tomorrow with a high of 20, except 12 along parts of the coast and a high UV index.
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3: Latest Environment Canada forecast. Sunny and 21 today, 15 along parts of the coast. A few clouds tonight, and then more cloud after midnight with a chance of shower. Slight chance. Low of 10. Cloudy and a 30% chance of showers tomorrow. High of 20. It's overcast through the overnight. And then Thursday, showers and 12.
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2: The 84th Apple Blossom Festival in 2016 was East Coast to the core. Over 500 children took part in Canada's largest children's parade, Apple Blossom Saturday. 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The 84th Festival saw the debut of the Blossom Brew Night. The Grand Street Parade was led for the 37th time by town criers, including the official Apple Blossom Festival town crier, Lloyd Smith.
1: The past, present, and future of the Apple Blossom Festival. 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
6: Latest Environment Canada forecast. Sunny and 21 today, 15 along parts of the coast. A few clouds tonight, and then more cloud after midnight with a chance of shower. Slight chance. Low of 10. Cloudy and a 30% chance of showers tomorrow. High of 20. It's overcast through the overnight. And then Thursday, showers and 12.
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How did I?

0: KBR, today's best country, Tim and the Glory Boys, If I Go Missing. Hi, I'm Matt Rideau. Tuesday afternoon, sunshine, and let's rip the Band-Aid off quickly. Back-to-back 3-2 overtime losses for the Montreal Canadiens against the Carolina Hurricanes. Now down 2-1 in that Eastern Conference Final Series, game 4 tomorrow night at the Bell Center. Wow. I'll venture as far to say that last night was the worst performance Montreal's had so far this playoffs. And that includes the 8-3 loss they had last round against Buffalo. You're not gonna win many games hovering around a dozen shots, including overtime. Like, I'm no hockey scientist here, but in order for the puck to go in the net, the puck has to be shot towards the net. Okay. Short memory and the game plan for game 4. Say it with me now. Shoot the puck.
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0: ABR, today's best country, Gord Bamford. Well, it's here. The 92nd Apple Blossom Festival is this week. 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
7: Weather's Environment Canada forecast. Sunny and 21 today, 15 along parts of the coast. A few clouds tonight, and then more cloud after midnight with a chance of shower. Slight chance. Low of 10. Cloudy and a 30% chance of showers tomorrow. High of 20. It's overcast through the overnight. And then Thursday, showers and 12.
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0: 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Does the salary match the job? Yes or no? Okay, so that compensation includes like his base salary for a member of parliament and additional prime minister salary, which is increased following the annual parliamentary pay boost, which came into effect back April 1st. So what do you think? Does $435,400 match the job of Prime Minister of Canada? 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
1: ABR, today's best country with Dallas Smith. Hey, question for you. How much would you pay for a slice of pizza? Like, I know most people's like $5-6, right? And depending on the scenario and what's going on, but maybe a couple bucks more. But would you pay $55? $55 for a slice of pizza? Well, there's a little more to it than that. We'll tell you after Nate Smith.

0: ABR Today's Best Country with Nate Smith. Hi, I'm Matt Rideout. Would you pay $55 for a slice of pizza? I can hear a lot of you screaming at me now. No, no, I would not. And I hear some of you, not in today's economy. I get it. I understand. Okay. There is a place in Philadelphia though that is charging $55. So this is $55 American here. Okay. Talking about a $55 slice of pizza. What's different about it? Well, you have your imported Italian cheeses served alongside a 1 ounce jar of caviar. Slice comes on a gold plate with a mother of pearl spoon. So, geez, so far you're just paying for accessories. The customers get to keep. Oh, you get to keep them. Okay. Diners can either have the caviar added for them or apply it themselves. The shop says that the fishy slice was created to celebrate major upcoming events like America's 250th birthday, the World Cup, and the Major League Baseball All-Star Game. Because I'm sorry, when I think of soccer, baseball, or the 4th of July, caviar pizza comes up the top of that list. Where are people getting money for caviar pizza? And what are they doing to get it? Can someone tell me?
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2: Weather's Environment Canada forecast. Sunny and 21 today, 15 along parts of the coast. A few clouds tonight, and then more cloud after midnight with a chance of shower. Slight chance, low of 10. Cloudy and a 30% chance of showers tomorrow, high of 20. It's overcast through the overnight, and then Thursday, showers and 12.
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0: ABR Today's Best Country with Brock Phillips. Got Josh Ross on the way. Also, Sarah Evans takes us to three.
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AVR, Today's Best Country with Taylor Swift. Love Story kicking off at 3 o'clock. Did you catch the memes going around? The latest Taylor Swift memes of her rolling her eyes at fiancé Travis Kelce at the Cleveland Cavaliers-New York Knicks game the other night. Shout out to the Knicks on the way to the NBA final, by the way. Travis Kelce was really into the game, and she was not. She was rolling her eyes at him quite heavily. There are some pretty funny memes. This is Brett Kissel.

0: 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I tell you, Brett, put a little A11 on. 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

0: AVR, Today's Best Country with Lainey Wilson. Hi, I'm Matt Rideout, and starting today and every other Tuesday, okay, starting today and every other Tuesday going forward, there'll be some maintenance going on at Miners Marsh in Kentville. So for those of you that like to frequent that for your daily walk, I know I sent my mother a text message about this, say, hey, FYI, they're shutting her down from 8:30 a.m. until 4:30 p.m. starting today and every other Tuesday going forward for maintenance, you know, getting things mowed up, limbs cleaned out of there, just general cleanup, and doing it to in a way that doesn't disrupt you and your walk. So today, 8:30 a.m. to 4:30 p.m. and every other Tuesday going forward, they're going to be cleaning it up for you at Miners Marsh.
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0: AVR, Today's Best Country with Tyler Joe Miller. 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
6: AVR weather.
7: That is Environment Canada forecast. Sunny and 21 today, 15 along parts of the coast. A few clouds tonight, and then more cloud after midnight with a chance of shower. Slight chance. Low of 10. Cloudy and a 30% chance of showers tomorrow. High of 20. It's overcast through the overnight, and then Thursday, showers and 12.
6: AVR.

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3: Well, good afternoon. A motorcycle racer has died following a single vehicle crash at a track event near Shubenacadie. The Atlantic Road Racing League confirms Michelle Perry was fatally injured this past weekend during a high-performance riding academy session. Officials say the incident happened on the front straight, prompting an immediate red flag. All riders were cleared from the track. Medical first responders and Life Flight were called to the scene. The league is offering limited information out of respect for the family's privacy and says memorial service details will be shared when they're available. Police in Richmond County are renewing their appeal for information about a man who disappeared more than 2 years ago. Cody Dwayne McDonald was last seen February 28, 2024 at his father's residence on Campbell Road in Grand Anse. He was reported missing 4 days later. Investigators initially believed the 29-year-old was wearing an orange survival suit, but they have since confirmed only a gray hat and green rubber boots. The RCMP says officers have continued to follow up on tips over the last 26 months. And anyone with information about the hours or days leading up to his disappearance is asked to contact police or Crime Stoppers. Man is facing multiple charges after a theft and altercation with police at the Halifax Shopping Center. Officers responded to a report of a theft at Sport Check store around 4:30 Saturday afternoon. Police say they saw a man fleeing with unpaid merchandise and getting into a vehicle on Cook Avenue. The suspect then jumped out, confronted officers, and resisted arrest. The arresting officer and the suspect were taken to hospital with minor injuries. Both have since been released. The 39-year-old man remains in custody and is charged with theft under $5,000, possession of stolen goods, breach of a release order, and resisting arrest. More long-term care workers in the province are set to join the picket line as the province-wide strike enters its seventh week. The Canadian Union of Public Employees says workers at Glenhaven Manor will walk off the job tomorrow morning, bringing the total number of striking workers to around 3,600. The union says workers have continued providing essential care while pushing for a new contract. The collective agreement expired in October 2023. The province's latest offer includes wage increases over 4 years, retroactive pay, higher shift premiums, and access to a defined benefit pension. Still no word on when bargaining talks might resume. Well, the Long Lake wildfire in West Dalhousie is now considered extinguished. The Department of Natural Resources says the recent aerial hotspot scanning has confirmed the fire is out. That wildfire started burning last August and grew to nearly 8,500 hectares. It forced evacuation and destroyed 20 homes. At its peak, the fire required hundreds of firefighters from Nova Scotia, Ontario, and Quebec, along with helicopters and aircraft. Police had warned last September that it would be quite some time before the fire was declared out. And the department is thanking DNR crews, volunteer fire departments, and all the partners who helped manage the blaze. Canada's first commercial spaceport is taking shape near Canso. Maritime Launch Services says construction of foundational infrastructure, including roads and utilities, is on track for a planned first orbital launch in 2028, according to Post Media. The project has secured a $200 million federal lease agreement with National Defense and early commercial interest from several rocket companies. The spaceport aims to give Canada its own orbital launch capability and support up to 50 launches a year. Officials say it will boost the domestic space industry and regional economy. Two suborbital test launches have already taken place at the launch site. And a Canadian soldier buried for more than a century in an unidentified grave in France has now been identified as a Nova Scotian. The Department of National Defense says the headstone at the Courcelette British Cemetery will be rededicated to Sergeant Norman McLennan from North Cape in Cape Breton. He was last seen on October 8, 1916, during the Battle of the Somme, after Canadian forces seized a major German trench. His name was already inscribed on the Canadian National Vimy Memorial for soldiers with no known grave. The military has notified his family, and a rededication ceremony is being planned. In sports of the World Hockey Championships, Canada, atop their group at 5-0, is wrapping up round one against Czechia this afternoon, who are tied for second place with Norway. In the NHL's Western Final, the Avalanche on the verge of being swept by the Golden Knights in Game 4. In baseball, Blue Jays host the Marlins again. The Red Sox take on the Braves. The Yankees are in Kansas City. In the NBA's Western Final, the Spurs and Thunder are tied at two games apiece. Now you're up to date. I'm Sheldon McLeod.
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3: Latest Environment Canada forecast, sunny and 21 today, 15 along parts of the coast. A few clouds tonight, and then more cloud after midnight with a chance of shower. Slight chance, low of 10. Cloudy and a 30% chance of showers tomorrow, high of 20. It's overcast through the overnight, and then Thursday, showers and 12.
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0: 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Prime Minister Mark Carney's annual salary is $435,400. 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So this compensation includes his base salary for being a member of parliament and additional salary for being the prime minister, which I believe increased when the parliamentary pay boost kicked in back April 1st. So does the salary match the job? Mark Carney makes $435,400. Does the salary match the job? Yes or no? 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

0: 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Hi, I'm Matt Rideau. 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That finger's still kind of bent. 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
6: Latest Environment Canada forecast, sunny and 21 today, 15 along parts of the coast. A few clouds tonight, then more cloud after midnight with a chance of shower, slight chance, low of 10. Cloudy and a 30% chance of showers tomorrow, high of 20. It's overcast through the overnight, and then Thursday, showers and 12.
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0: 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Hi, I'm Matt Rideout. AVR information update coming up at the top of the hour. Also, Dean Brody and Cody Johnson.
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3: Good afternoon. The wildfire that burned 8,500 hectares in the Annapolis Valley last year has finally been declared extinguished. The Long Lake Fire in West Dalhousie started mid-August and destroyed 20 homes. It forced hundreds of people to evacuate. Officials considered the fire under control when the crews left it last fall, but they wanted to wait for winter snow and spring rains before confirming it was fully out. A drone equipped with an infrared scanner flew over this weekend and found no remaining heat sources or hotspots. The Department of Natural Resources says conditions last week were very hot and dry, which would have accelerated any lingering fire, but nothing was detected. Local Firefighters Union in Sydney would like to see professional firefighters spread out around rural areas of CBRM to improve access to emergency services. Dave McLaughlin, president of International Association of Firefighters Local 2779, says there's an uneven level of emergency response available from volunteer departments outside of the city, leaving massive gaps in service delivery. Not just in fighting fires, but for other emergency medical calls and motor vehicle accidents. McLaughlin telling CBC there should be a truck and equipment with four paid firefighters stationed around the clock in a rural community in each of CBRM's three geographic divisions. He says that would put them closer to where they may be needed and improve response times. McLaughlin hasn't costed out the proposal, but says a uniform fire tax could help generate revenue. A regulatory board has overturned a municipal council's decision to reject a proposed wind farm in West Hants. The Nova Scotia Regulatory and Appeals Board has ordered the municipality to approve a development agreement for the Bear Lake Wind Project. Council had refused the application over concerns about fire suppression and the pattern of development in the forested area. But the board says those concerns are not supported by the evidence or the municipality's own planning strategy. The proposed wind farm includes seven turbines on land between or near Upper Vaughan between Chester and Windsor. The project is a joint venture that includes a company owned by the member two Mi'kmaq community. RCMP in Cumberland County are asking for help from the public after several firearms were stolen from a home in Salem. Police say the theft was reported May 19th from a residence on Highway 204. Investigators say the guns were taken from a locked gun safe. The missing firearms include a .22 caliber bolt-action rifle, a 12-gauge pump-action shotgun, and a Marlin lever-action rifle. A pellet gun was also stolen. RCMP say officers have followed several leads and are continuing their investigation. Anyone with information is asked to contact Cumberland County District RCMP. Former Environment Minister Stephen Guilbeault is considering resigning from the Federal Liberal Caucus as early as this week, according to people inside government. Sources telling CTV News that Guilbeault is upset over government's rollback of Trudeau-area climate policies and a new energy deal with Alberta that includes a possible new pipeline. Now, he is weighing sitting as an independent but staying in Parliament and not running again. Guilbeault resigned from cabinet in November over the initial energy agreement with Alberta Premier Danielle Smith. Prime Minister Mark Carney and senior Liberals have not commented directly on this latest development. The province's net debt is somewhere in the middle of the 10 provinces, according to a new study. A report released today by the Fraser Institute is examining growth of government debt in Canada since the 2008-09 recession, illustrating the differences among the provinces and quantifying the burden of government debt currently held by Canadian citizens. That report says Nova Scotia's federal and provincial net debt currently sits at $22.7 billion. Up from $17.8 billion in 2007-08. That translates to almost $21,000 per person, or nearly 33% of GDP, which places Nova Scotia in fifth or sixth place by all counts. Ontario is the most in debt at more than $459 billion. PEI has least debt at 43. And the English Town Ferry in Cape Breton could resume service by the end of the week. The cable ferry connects Englishtown to Jersey Cove. Crews are planning to put the ferry back in the water on Thursday and then tow it to the site. If all goes well, it'll be reinstalled on the cable on Friday, followed by final inspections from Transport Canada. Service could resume late Friday afternoon. Officials say the work requires sea conditions of 1 meter or less, and conditions are currently favorable for Wednesday and Thursday, according to the Cape Breton Post. In sports, the NHL's Western Final, the Avalanche are on the verge of being swept by the Golden Knights in Game 4. In baseball, the Blue Jays host the Marlins again. The Red Sox take on the Braves. The Yankees are in Kansas City. In the NBA's Western Final, the Spurs and the Thunder are tied at 2 games apiece. Now you're up to date. I'm Sheldon McLeod.
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3: Latest Environment Canada forecast, sunny and 21 today, 15 along parts of the coast. A few clouds tonight, and then more cloud after midnight with a chance of shower. Slight chance, low of 10. Cloudy and a 30% chance of showers tomorrow, high of 20. It's overcast through the overnight, and then Thursday, showers and 12.
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0: AVR Today is the best country with High Valley. Hi, I'm Matt Rideau. It's something circulating online in the movie realm today. Test shots and what are called leaks. They're not leaks, people. They're planted. They're planted leaks. They're fake leaks. I don't know what you want to call them, but they're staged. Anyway, photos from The Batman Part 2, like the Robert Pattinson Batman movies. If you watch the first one, I really enjoyed it. As a little bit of a comic nerd, it was kind of cool to see and hear the inner monologue. It was pretty cool. So the second one, it's rumored to have Mr. Freeze in it. Like there's some of the still shots that have leaked out, have snow on the Batmobile or in front of, Gotham City Police Department. So it's going to be kind of interesting to see how they're going to like ground Mr. Freeze in like the realism of what they're trying to accomplish in this new Batman series. So I think it will be a far cry from the Arnold Schwarzenegger, like pun laden, updated 60s Batman.
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2: Latest Environment Canada forecast. Sunny and 21 today, 15 along parts of the coast. A few clouds tonight, and then more cloud after midnight with a chance of shower. Slight chance. Low of 10. Cloudy and a 30% chance of showers tomorrow. High of 20. It's overcast through the overnight. And then Thursday, showers and 12.
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0: 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Hi, I'm Matt Rideouts, and it's here, 92nd Apple Blossom Festival. It's happening tomorrow. It's kicking off with the opening ceremonies, the theme this year, the fabric of the valley. And AVR, Benjamin Bridge Winery, and CJ's Taxi are bringing you Apple Blossom treasures all week long. 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Got a lot of cool things, dusted off a lot of prints, found some great stuff in the archives. 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
8: Weather's Environment Canada forecast. Sunny and 21 today, 15 along parts of the coast. A few clouds tonight, and then more cloud after midnight with a chance of shower. Slight chance. Low of 10. Cloudy and a 30% chance of showers tomorrow. High of 20. It's overcast through the overnight. And then Thursday, showers and 12.
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0: ABR Today's Best Country, Tyler Hubbard. Hey, I'm Matt Rideout. That's it for me. Enjoy the rest of your evening. Apple Blossom Festival officially kicks off tomorrow with the opening ceremonies. Full event schedule, all the events, appleblossom.com. I got to head home. I got to get some sleep. Back-to-back overtime games have caught up with me, and I need to mentally prepare to go through it all again tomorrow.
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9: Latest Environment Canada forecast. Sunny and 21 today, 15 along parts of the coast. A few clouds tonight, and then more cloud after midnight with a chance of shower. Slight chance. Low of 10. Cloudy and a 30% chance of showers tomorrow. High of 20. It's overcast through the overnight. And then Thursday, showers and 12.
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